used to walk past your house. Every night I'd look up at your window. The light was on. I saw your silhouette on the blind.

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Every night I walk by your window. 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In every book you've ever read? Front and center on your screen. In every film you've ever seen. As you lie there.

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Your childlike vision became so fine. And we heard the bell within the church. We loved so much and felt the presence of the youth of eternal summers in the garden. Alright. And as it touched your cheeks so lightly, born again you were and blushed. And we touched each other lightly. And we felt the presence of the Christ within our hearts. No guru, no method, no teacher, just you and I and nature, and the Father in the garden. Listen, oh guru, no method, no teacher, just you and I and nature. In the Father, and the Son, and the Holy Ghost, in the garden.

Der Saturday Party Warm-Up. Hot, hot, hot, hot, hot Tracks. Dein Warm-Up